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2: What number is this, Chip?
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2: Okay, not me. Like, don't get excited, man. It's because I'm short, I know.

0: 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Die lange Partynacht von 8 bis Mitternacht auf Absolut Bella.
1: Long time ago, when I was a young boy, I saw that movie Mutiny on the Bounty, staring my idol Marlon Brando. And I felt a yearning for that great adventure. So many nights I woke up

That fateful night, I thought to myself, I'll do everything I can, save up every dime, and one day I'll return.